not welcome to my house. Settle down at my table. 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
0: Work on it. 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
2: gotta get loot? 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
0: The double-edged blade. 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
1: Gotta get loot, I gotta get paid.

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0: Things folks will do for a dollar has changed, cause
1: gotta get loot, I gotta get paid.

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Some laughing and crying to do, and catching up to whatever needs chasing. 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Well, it sounds like the devil's calling my name. Depends on who wakes up in the morning, before the day decides where we're going, and behaving decides what it needs to do. I saw what could have been laughing at me. We had a smoke and sort of talked it over. If it didn't happen, it really doesn't matter. So no point in trying to fill up all that empty. No use in wasting my time, wasting my mind, trying to be who I'm not and don't want to be. It's like running fast after the chaining chains in a desperate need to be part of something. It rained yesterday, the sun is shining today. Then when tomorrow is bringing more rain, enjoy today's warm for keeping tomorrow dry. As a reality of living with the time, time brings.

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When there's no point to waiting for an answer. In the dimensions of too many already brokens. Better things to do have nothing better to do. And today is as good a day as any to do it. So I'm tagging along to see where that leads. And I'm trying to be careful not to break things.

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0: my gun. 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
1: Yo, I got cruel intentions when I'm aiming with the ink out. 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

0: breaking news quick. Tonight's story is the squad affiliates and the mob. We on foot, can't catch us with cars. It's rap robbery, you swag behind bars.
1: I'm a drunken cowboy with more fire than a sense.
2: Well, you had to kill.
1: Yeah. Get on your feet.
3: Yeah, come on, get it.
4: Oh. Busted my head.
1: Yeah.
5: That your friend tried to shoot me. He's dead.
6: Huh? You killed him.
1: Yeah.
4: Ma.
1: Take his gun, Chester.
4: Yes, sir. Get
7: out.
1: Okay. Sure.
8: Not
1: really. Now, wait a minute.
8: Huh? What is it?
1: That man leaning up against the post up there. When he turns his head, I want to get a look at him.
8: Someone there after that?
1: Yeah, there. No, it's someone who's after me.
8: Are you sure?
1: I'm pretty sure. You're looking for me, Bulow? Your name is Bulow.
6: Huh? I bet you're here. I bet you're the marshal.
1: I am. I'll take your gun now.
6: Yeah?

why were you? Obviously have some fucking problems. And this is the end of this session. Let's anything else?

0: concern and the work. And getting legal, so I gotta watch the shit that I blurt out.
1: As you should, this shit's
0: my friends are turning into opposites, because my life is turning into opposite of sloppy wrists. And all the bitches who forgot about me wanna ride my dick harder than the white kids who copy shit. Ending it is all I fucking think about. That's the shit I think about. All alone, bawling till my motherfucking eyes bleed. See, he's a leader in person and smile. Shit is disgusting when there's no person around talking discussion shit, man.
1: I'm here to talk.
0: Myself at a distance. For instance, my best friend is now my fucking assistant.
1: Ooh,
0: niggas saying free Earl without even knowing him. See, they're missing the new album. I'm missing my only friend.

0: I'm here for you. I'm your friend.
1: I say I, y'all say future. Nah, that shit's corny as fuck.
0: You're doing fuck. Good. You have a cult following here.
1: To these not white kids?
0: Oh my gosh.
1: Charboiled nigger on these dark beats. Noxious with the Nazi, but it's normal what the cops see. Awesome at his concert, but he never had a

0: got was a fucking shitty article in Thrasher.
1: Alright, let's calm down.
0: That ain't shit, man.
1: Now don't make yourself seem guilty. That article was great.
0: No, and fuck that,
1: you're
0: nigga.
1: You're bringing yourself up and you're living the fucking life right now, kid. When I was your age, I would love to be fucking doing the thing that you're doing right now.
0: Fuck that. Fuck all this shit.
1: You act like I'm not here.
0: You're not.
1: I'm exactly who you're supposed to be talking to.
0: You don't fucking help me with shit.

0: Congratulations, you're in here, and,
1: I didn't fucking sign up for this shit. I'm not fucking crazy. I'm a fucking table.
0: Yes,
1: I'm a fucking table.
0: He's losing it.
1: No, fuck this
0: Tyler,
1: shit.
0: Calm down.
2: I'ma grab the Nina and find a nice arena. Cause I can't even choose between Ortega or Sabrina.
0: Get security in here.

0: track. I could finally be one,
1: no.
0: Like a marriage in a church. But this marriage has a hearse, and the parents of the one that's getting married has a curse. And it's made up inside of him, too late to reimburse. But wait, it gets worse. All the guests that's in the church all decided to disperse.
1: Tyler.
0: So it was nobody who could

0: the fuck
1: but
0: down.
1: It was obvious in all the photos he was painting. Now a bunch of whispering immerse.
0: Jimmy's right there. Jimmy's right there.
1: No, get away from me.
0: Get him.
1: And then the nurse blurts.
2: What the fuck is this problem?
1: No,
2: here,
1: hold on,
2: get two doses to get
1: him
2: here.
1: Why didn't anybody ask him first?
0: Get on the ground.
2: Hold him down.
0: I've been asking you this whole time.
1: Get the fuck away from me. Get away from here. Because nobody gave a fuck.
0: Get the fuck off. Someone gave a fuck, Tyler. And the person I gave a fuck was me. See, you're not going crazy. It's me. I'm your best friend, Tyler. I know everything. I know everything about you. You've been helping yourself this whole time. Your friends are just figments of your imagination. Dr. T.C. See, Tyler, I'm the conscious. I'm Tron Cat. I'm Ace.

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1: Join us and we shall love together.
2: You mean all three of us?
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0: Hello, people.

0: mitnehmen. Crazy blues and rock and roll, whatever you want to hear. So you're ready for this one?
1: Yes!
0: But before we get into the Afro groove, so let's give you something out of the Lost Child album. Is that okay? So this is On My Way. But you know, whenever we do On My Way, we do not sit down. So I don't know what's going to happen with this people here. My eyes are on you. My eyes are on you too. So come on, everybody. Gymnastic time. You ready? Band and Blues, are you ready? Super. This is On My Way. Let's go.

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And I'm afraid that my day hasn't been great. Can I remind you, if it's not too late, to get a half dozen eggs for the birthday cake?

0: Don't feel sorry for yourself, the gray man said. You could be most anyone that's been misled. Try your damnedest for enemy and friend. This could be the beginning or this could be the end. Cast your love on enemy and friend, for your spirit will realize that there's no end. Tell the world about how we can start again. 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The planet is a living organ, so in German, wo ist das Morgen? If the path does not include, does not elude the touch of. Don't feel sorry for yourself, the gray man said. You could be most anyone that's been misled. Try your damnedest for any man, woman, friend. This could be the beginning. This could be the end. Start the music. Start the music. Start the music. Start the music.
1: Stieg aus dem Fenster, alle anderen machen weiter. 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
3: Let's take them back.
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0: come, I'm leaving.
1: Another weekend morning. 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In bed he checks his alerts, scrolls the socials, he reads the news. 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

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It's just a measure of his decay. He knows he'll cave. He knows he's weak. He knows that.

We wanted to do a live version. This is the seventh song on the new album. It's called Skanky Panky. And centripetal forces and the needle skip gods are happy. And we get through this one, maybe it'll be live in London on the B-side. That's my man DJ Jester on turntable bass.

0: wasn't critically wounded. Two others were pronounced dead on the crime scene. At a nearby hospital, three New York men are recovering in stable condition, but are being held under police supervision at this time. For on-the-spot coverage, Theodore TV, this is Dusty Williams signing off. Now back to Tony Stark's Already in Progress.
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